the sun afternoon, but not so soon. Brighter than the sun arch moon, bring it back and resume. Flashing spirit like a flashing time. Mama said, don't lose your head, your mind. Ain't no time but nation time. Just

SPM, PM, Band of Horses, Biding Time is a boat to row. Irreversible Entanglement, Panamanian Fight Song, Bell and Sebastian's Safety Valve, Cat Clyde, Night Eyes, and Gossip, Standing in the Way of Control. I like the map we travel on here on SPM, PM. For those of you who like to wander about in the world of music, this is the place, this is the time. 8 and 10, weekdays, SPM, PM on Siouxland Public Media. Been loving this new album from Muna. It's On Call, SPM, PM.

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Not the best kind of men. Maybe women should drive for a little while. We'll see. I just think something's got to change. This song will help us figure that out. I am Nick Forster. I hope you can be with us next week right here, anytime.

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That's good. And that come here, darling. Come here, baby. Come here, baby. Oh, baby. That's right. Come close to me. Oh, I got a feeling. 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I got that feeling. Oh, darling, I'm gonna get it out.

0: like a damn vampire.
1: On World Cafe, that was Olivia Rodrigo with Vampire. It's from her new album, Guts. I'm Raina Duris, and I'm thrilled to have Olivia Rodrigo here with me today. Olivia, welcome to the World Cafe.
2: Hey.

0: Olivia Rodrigo with Love is Embarrassing from her latest album, Guts. Guts is out now, and Olivia has been my guest today. Olivia, thank you so much for this hang. It's been really fun. It's been great talking to you.
1: Oh, thank you. I had the best time. And congrats on your wedding. It's so exciting.
0: Thank you. Hey, here's a question. Maybe the song I'll play after this interview. Do you, have you ever thought about what you want your first dance to be?
1: I think about it all the time. I have like so many songs picked out. I think it's going to be Harvest Moon by Neil Young.
0: Beautiful choice.
1: Or Melt With You by Modern English.
0: Also, love that one. Also beautiful. Just have two. You'll have two.
1: Yeah, what was yours?
0: Mine was I Threw It All Away by Bob Dylan.
1: Oh, and then, precious.
0: And then we played Spinning Away by John Cale and Brian Eno because we couldn't choose either.
1: Of course. Have best of both worlds.
0: Okay, I'll play Harvest Moon after this and then maybe even Modern English for you.
1: Heck yeah.
0: I'm Raina Duras, back in a moment with more World Cafe.
2: 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Partly cloudy overnight, low 61. Sunny tomorrow with a high getting to 89. 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
0: Before the break, you heard an encore of our session with Olivia Rodrigo. She has a new album coming out June 12th called You Seem Pretty Sad for a Girl So in Love. Now, your next artist, we don't know when their new album's coming out. They're doing a long tease. Only have a couple of singles out so far. This was the first one they released back in August of last year. It's Alabama Shakes, Another Life.